0: BFBS Edge.
1: Want some more?
0: Here it comes.
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I said, mother, I can never come home again, because I seem to have left an important part.

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1: I'm living in and out of alcohol for so long now. Every time I try to wrestle with the truth, I'm lost on how. I'm a liar and then some, I'm a cheater at best. I'm sick of this wet noose around.

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0: see I hurt my lower lumbar. You know we never get far riding around in a stolen police car. So we dropped it off and piled in the caddy. Steve was driving because I had to talk to my man.
1: I don't know anything about any setup. You can torture me all you want.
2: 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That's a good idea. I like that one.

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Nobody just stands at a keyboard here. 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

0: 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All right.
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0: then pays for the damage.